0: the Pete and Kimber Show for breakfast.
1: Somber, he has just released nothing but bangers. Every song is a hit.
2: Hey, my name is Somber. I don't wanna be a
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It's the Pete and Kimber Show on Mix 94.5. We're back tomorrow from 6 to 9. Right now, it's the Sunday Encore. Over the last couple of weeks, we've been very fortunate to meet the little telethon stars that are going to be there representing all of the kids that need a lot of help through Perth Children's Hospital. One of them is Olivia. Now, you might have heard us catch up with Olivia yesterday. She lives with collagen 6-related myopathy. That's a rare genetic

0: condition affecting every muscle in her body.
1: Mm-hmm.
0: She is so looking forward to telethon, but she told us one thing about telethon she's looking forward to in particular. Take a listen.
1: What are you most looking forward to?
2: Seeing Emma Memma.
1: Oh, yeah, she's very popular, isn't she?
2: Mm-hmm. Very popular.
1: She's very cool.
0: What do you love about Emma Memma? What's your favourite thing?
2: She's happy and excited. She's just very happy.
0: And Emma Memma joins us on the show now. Good morning. How are you?
3: Good morning, Pete and Kat. How are you?
1: We're great. Wasn't that the cutest, Emma?
3: That's so sweet. I mean, it feels like, you know, Olivia and I have known each other a couple of years, but I never really thought that she was that excited. This is actually so good.
1: Last year when you were here, I took a photo. Pete asked for a photo with you, and we took this photo, and it was like, honestly, it was like there was sparkles and magic everywhere. Pete's like, that is the best photo I've had.
3: Well, thank goodness for that.
0: I think I remember it was in the green room where they have all the food and everything backstage. And yeah. I've walked in and like I'm with Kimber and I saw you over by all the big balloon garlands and everything taking photos. And I was like, Kimber, it's Emma Memma. Grab the camera. Grab the camera.
1: Normally he'd be like, pies, fruit, drinks.
3: Well, it's nice. It was great to be able to get a photo. And, I mean, that's where, you know, you have those moments where you do meet children and families that, you know, sometimes feel unexpected. And actually, some of those photos in that room, and particularly being at telethon, are some of our favourite memories.
1: Oh, we're very excited that you're coming back. And also, too, I mean, you're also doing the Jungle Picnic Tour where you got songs and dancing at the Astor Theatre. Everyone should check it out. Now, I love, too, that you're inviting audiences to bring their picnic blankets and pet rocks. And when we go to gigs, we're not even allowed to have lids on water bottles. And I'm thinking, you must have great crowds. They must be very well behaved.
3: Well, I was thinking and reflecting on this the other day. I guess I haven't really asked the venues if it would be okay. but we're just inviting everyone to bring their picnic vibes. And I hope that's okay with the venue.
0: Great. I love that. This is very much how we do things on our show. You seek forgiveness later.
1: Yeah.
0: You know what I mean?
3: Yeah, exactly.
0: After everybody's had a great time. Mate, we love catching up with you all the time. We're so excited you're coming to WA, but in particular for telethon, because we know you're going to absolutely light that place up over the course of that weekend. Do you already know what you're going to be doing over that weekend?
3: We do. It's a surprise.
0: Oh, come on.
3: I can't tell you. I can't tell you yet.
0: Why? It's us. We have
3: to keep some surprises.
0: We have a cone of silence.
1: Hang okay, on. Put the cone on.
0: Put the cone of silence.
1: Here we are.
3: Oh,
0: so it's just us.
1: No one else is listening.
3: We are doing some things related to the picnic. That's all I can say.
0: Is that right?
1: That sounds good.
0: You know, Emma knows there's a hole in the cone of silence.
1: Yeah, there has been a hole. Pete has to patch it. We even had time. We only remember that it needs patching as soon as we go to use it.
0: That's right, yeah. It's very breezy in here. Hey, lovely to catch up with you, Emma Memma. Bring on the tour, the concert, all the things and the telethon as well. And as always, thank you so much for giving your time to such an incredible cause for these kids as well, mate. We really appreciate it.
3: Thank you. We can't wait to see you in a couple of weeks.
1: Thanks, Emma Memma. And you can see more of Emma Memma too. You can grab your copy of The Nightly on Renewal Magazine.
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1: So we've been doing a lot of chats around weddings, and I must admit that you go through life and there's some women in my life who will be disappointed that they've never been asked to be part of a bridal party.
0: Oh.
1: They've never been a bridesmaid or anything like that. And sometimes I say to those people, don't worry, you might be getting off scot-free.
0: Be careful what you wish for, you reckon. So really curious about, but especially like the really extreme cases of those stories that, you know, you hear three or four people down the track, but would love to hear first-hand accounts of those wild stories. What do they ask you to do?
1: 131060, we're here for you.
0: All right, Blake, you saw this on the talk, mate. What happened?
2: How are you, legend?
1: Oh, we're good, well. Buddy.
2: Yeah, I seen it on TikTok. This woman, and bridezilla, we'll call her, literally made her bridal party take their rings off because she wanted everyone to act like they were single because, like, she was meeting up with her ex on the fly and they organised this whole thing together.
0: Wait, what? What? A second. You know what? I'm going to pop you back on hold, Blake. We're going to go find that TikTok, all right, and just see what was going on there. Hi, Erica. You were the bride. What did you make him do?
3: We were actually living in the UK at the time.

0: time. So my lovely, lovely bridal party were mostly based over here, and they and my mum organised basically everything for us while we were living in the UK.
1: Oh, so they planned your wedding. They had everything done.
0: Pretty much, yeah. They actually handmade all of our like coasters for the table settings and everything as well.
2: Did they get it? I mean, not that you'd have much of an opportunity to complain, I reckon, Erica, if they're doing that, but did they get everything right?
0: Absolutely perfect, yeah. Some of them were very old friends who've known me for a very long time. So, yeah,
3: and
0: they did a very
3: have your
0: job.
3: Friends continued to run a sweatshop, or is that just...
0: yeah, the talent they should explore further.
2: Oh, that's gold. Hi, Cassandra. You were maid of honour in your sister's wedding.
4: Good morning. No, I was her bridesmaid, her wedding planner and photographer for her one wedding.
3: Okay. Oh, so you had to do everything.
4: Yeah, so I had to clarify it's all for the same wedding, just in case you all thought it was a different time. Yeah, I was asked to be her photographer first, but planning the wedding because she has a chronic pain disorder, so I'm like, I need to get you down the aisle, so I'll make calls, I'll do emails. I planned the whole thing. I was her photographer and her bridesmaid at the same time, so it's not for the faint of heart, guys.
2: So we keep on hearing.
1: Yeah, hey, you've got to commit.
2: There's a text line. They were good calls, but this is the extreme stuff I was hoping for, right? So mm-hmm. Rhonda's on the text.
3: Rhonda's not brave enough to go on air.
2: No. And I don't blame her. Have a listen to this. So she goes, I am no longer friends with this person. That's a good start, isn't it? On her bachelorette trip, she asked all of us to dye our hair brunette so that she stood out. Also asked us to leave our wedding rings at home. Had a colour scheme for each day. And when one of the girls didn't want to wear hot pink to the winery tour, she kicked her out of the whole wedding party. She also asked one of the other girls to leave after they told her they had a seafood allergy and couldn't partake in the seafood boil at the kitchen.
1: Wow.
2: By the end of the weekend, she'd gone from 6 bridesmaids to 2. That's the wild stuff. That's,
1: wow.
2: Goodness me.
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5: 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It is a little bit wet on the roads this morning, so drive to the conditions, switch those headlights on and keep a safe braking distance. The Mitchell, Kwinana and Grand Farmer freeways are still moving nicely. 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In September 22 at participating stores, excludes IGA local grocer. 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

0: It's the Sunday Encore on Mix 94.5. You're listening to the Pete and Kimber Show. 2 hours and counting since I texted Clayton, our groom from the wedding you built, and he has not responded.
1: Nor should he. They had their massive after party last night. After our breakfast wedding yesterday, they all went for a nana nap in the afternoon and then kicked on again from 5 p.m.
0: Apparently,
1: and they were planning on having a big night.
0: Apparently it was a big kick on as well.
1: It was a lot to celebrate.
0: It was a hell of a day yesterday with the wedding you built finally coming together after weeks of planning, you voting on all the major elements of the show. Whatever you missed, we've got it for you right now. Here is what happened yesterday on the show in a montage. And it started with high drama first thing in the morning where we could not find Clayton, the groom. Take a listen.
2: We're live at Gusty for the wedding you built, WA. You have voted on every element of this wedding. Is it over before it's begun?
3: Don't even put that idea out there. We've tried to call Clayton to see how he's going this morning because he's going to arrive before Kaylee, obviously, and we can't get him.
2: I must admit, he looked a bit quiet and a bit fidgety.
3: Don't you dare. No, I won't have a bar of it.
2: Let us
3: continue like everything's going to be magical because it will be.
2: Okay. Now, it was high drama moments ago. We thought we'd lost Clayton. We have good news. Kaylee and Clayton, we've tracked them both down. They are with us on the phone right now.
3: This is the day, mate. You are just hours away from being married.
4: Yes, here we go.
5: Yeah, wow. I can't wait.
2: The guests dressed in their fluoro yellow. You look fantastic. You are seated.
3: So excited. I've never done a wedding in a T-Rex costume before. It's my first time. I hope I do well.
2: The head keeps on hitting the ceiling.
3: This is what WA wanted, and I will give you what you want.
2: We're going to see Clayton dress head to toe in his denim groom's outfit.
3: As well. I mean, what an entourage.
2: Mate, I can say, with the fluoro yellow glasses and your groomsmen dressed in their yellows as well, you guys look like a boy band. It's like, even the denim hat. Like, you've got a denim hat going on.
3: Did you know that you could get this much denim together? It's not even double denim. It's really like, we're sort of quadruple denim at the moment.
4: We are denim everything. You want to see what's underneath?
2: Kaylee, I have been confidently told that as we speak, she's in the dress. Kindly given by one of our listeners. The Zorball's out there. It's blown up. It's been shined up real nice. How are you feeling looking at it right now?
6: Yeah, ready to jump in. I gave it a big hug, so yeah, let's do it.
3: Look at her. She looks like you're about to take a rugby tackle. She's like hoisted the dress up and she's hoisted it up ready to climb in. Go, Kaylee. Oh, yeah, girl. Oh, my God, she's a natural. How are you going in there, Kaylee? Give her a big cheer, everyone!
2: She made it!
3: I don't know if you're ready for this, but WA voted for you to sing Kaylee down the aisle. You ready, Pete?
2: Help me in, let's go.
3: Okay.

0: friends, family and listeners to the sensational wedding you built for Kaylee and Clayton. They threw caution to the wind by joining this wild ride, and it's been a few years since Kaylee and Clayton took a chance on Tinder, and neither of them expected to develop into something this special. Are you finally ready to marry this man?
1: So ready. Let's do it.
0: Clayton, it's been an epic month. You've experienced a roller coaster of emotions. You've never felt this kind of intense love before. Do you think the Dockers can get it done tomorrow?
2: Absolutely.
3: We've got a very special surprise. We know you're both very big Fremantle Dockers fan.
4: Yes.
3: And we thought with the perfect energy, we'd get a good friend of the show, Sonny Walter.
4: Oh!
3: To join us for a very special reading. Sonny, take it away.
5: Oh, Frio, given the old heave-ho, we are the Frio Dockers.
1: Clayton, I stand here today on our wonderful, unconventional and completely perfect wedding day. I promise to be your home, just as you have become mine. I choose you today, tomorrow and for the rest of our lives. I love you.
4: My love, from the moment you came into my life, I knew there was something different about you. You're a strong, independent woman, and I admire that more than I could ever put into words. And then there's your smile. That little smile that you do with the eyes squint. So beautiful. I pledge the rest of my life to you. I love you and choose you today, tomorrow, and the rest of our lives. I love you.
1: Love you.
0: So, by the powers vested in me as an authorised marriage celebrant, I now officially declare Clayton and Kaylee to be husband and wife. Time to seal it with a kiss.
3: I'd like to call up Davey, your dad Dan, Kingaru and Mia for the haka.

0: could not think of a more beautiful way for you to have your first dance than have a live performance from the absolutely incredible Gisella Coletti.
1: Gisella Coletti.
2: That's live. That's a live performance. 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
1: She was incredible. The entire day was incredible. If you want to live the entire day, pictures and videos of the hard work you did, WA, online right now on the Pete and Kimber socials.
2: I recommend you check them out because we were there yesterday and we got to see it all for ourselves. But when I went back last night and looked at the socials, it was so awesome. 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
1: That's our best bits of the show for the entire week. Now, we're going on break for a couple of weeks.
2: Shh, don't tell anyone.
1: Okay.
2: I mean, no one's really going to know because if you still tune in for the next 2 weeks, you're going to get all the best bits of our show anyway.
1: Yeah, and it's just going to sound like we're there.
2: It'll be like we're here.
1: And so just close your eyes and just imagine that, like, it's just all live and it's just us doing our thing.
2: And I think that's always how we are, right? We're always in your hearts, WA.
1: And unless you're on the freeway, don't close your eyes. What? Don't.
2: Just
1: it's
2: don't.
1: Bad. Just
2: no.
1: don't. Just no. don't do it.
2: But we're here for you.
1: So, yes, a couple of weeks of our best bits, and then we are back October 5.
2: Brilliant.
1: All right, have a great one. We'll catch you then. Bye.
2: Bye.
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8: 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It is looking good on the roads. Just a reminder, tonight roadworks will begin on the Mitchell Freeway. The entry and exit ramps between Stevenson Avenue and Karrinup Road will be closed from 8 p.m. They will then open the following morning at 5 a.m. You won't believe the amount of cars arriving at Toyota dealerships. Big cars, small cars, hybrids, EVs. You'll find the perfect car waiting. Oh, what a feeling, Toyota. 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
7: Good morning, I'm Polly Bayfield. Police are investigating three suspected domestic violence-related deaths across New South Wales this weekend. Two men have been charged in separate incidents where a 90-year-old was killed in Bondi Beach and a 23-year-old stabbed in Wagga Wagga. A man has also been arrested following the death of a 70-year-old woman in the Northern Tablelands region. Elsewhere, the family of singer John Farnham have given an update ahead of a tribute concert for him in Melbourne tonight. Seven's Christy Mayer has this.
8: His family releasing a statement saying, unfortunately, he will not be able to attend. John's health has deteriorated in recent months. It has also become necessary for John to receive 24-hour nursing care at home.
7: More than 100 artists like Keith Urban and Hugh Jackman are performing at the charity gig. While at a gig on the other side of the world, there have been protests ahead of Ed Sheeran's one in the US. Macklemore was dropped from the tour after owners of stadiums hosting upcoming shows weren't happy with his pro-Palestinian comments on stage.
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7: Looking at your weather and some showers around in Perth, easing up later though, getting up to 21 degrees and down to 14 later. 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

Hey there, it's the big Texan Mason Cox from the Fremantle Dockers, and can you believe they're actually going to let me take over at Mix 94.5? We're going to get on Taylor Swift because she's one of my favorite artists, and shout out on the new marriage on Mix 94.5. Turn it up. I had a-

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1: 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Kaylee and Clayton got married live on the Pete and Kimber Show. 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The bride wore a borrowed dress and entered in a Zorb ball.
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4: 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Oh, yeah, girl. Look at, oh my God, she's a natural.
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0: Freeway is slow northbound at Rowley Road and reports of a crash out in Treby along Armidale Road at Littlelow Road. Traffic slow at the roundabout. Also busy in Scarborough West Coast Highway at Scarborough Beach Road. 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

0: violence-related deaths in New South Wales over 24 hours. Two men have been charged in separate incidents where a 90-year-old was killed in Bondi Beach and a 23-year-old woman stabbed in Wagga. Meanwhile, a man has also been arrested after a 70-year-old woman died in the Northern Tablelands region. Elsewhere, Ed Sheeran has said sorry to fans at a gig in the US over how he handled the fallout from Macklemore being dropped from his tour. Some stadium owners weren't happy with his pro-Palestinian comments on stage, which led to other support acts to drop out. The Prime Minister's wrapped up at a meeting with the former Apple CEO Tim Cook in California. They talked about the tech giant's new parental controls, with Anthony Albanese talking about global rules for AI as well.
1: We do need to make sure with all of these new technologies that people remain in control.
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0: Looking at your weather, and some showers around in Perth, easing up later though, getting up to 21 degrees and down to 14 later, sunnier tomorrow. 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

0: 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Got a million
1: for me. What would you be doing right now if you were in Stefania's shoes? Would you be shopping for a boat? Would you be at the Louis Vuitton in Murray Street? Because last Thursday was Million Dollar Day. Stefania had to pick one of 100 doors, only one of which had $1 million behind. Or she could give that all up for a guaranteed $50,000.
2: My heart is absolutely racing. 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
5: We've just wrapped up another epic Pete and Kimber wedding you built. 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
3: 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We do have a crash in Banjup on Armidale Road westbound at Little O Road. The left lane is blocked and the Waffle Grand Final is taking place at Optus Stadium today. Lots of games are happening right across the day until 4:45pm. Expect heavy foot traffic and frequently stopping vehicles in the area. 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That's worth pulling over for. And September 22 at participating stores, excludes RGA local grocer. More traffic soon on Mix 94.5, Perth's best variety.
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Hey, you're hanging out with Jacob Brown. I bet you're hungry for Perth's best variety, like Duran Duran is hungry like the wolf, kicking off our Triple 80s. 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
8: 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We do have a crash in Banjup on Armidale Road westbound at Little O Road. The left lane is blocked and the Waffle Grand Final is taking place at Optus Stadium today. Lots of games are happening right across the day until 4:45pm. Expect heavy foot traffic and frequently stopping vehicles in the area. 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That's worth pulling over for. And September 22 at participating stores, excludes RGA local grocer. More traffic soon on Mix 94.5, Perth's best variety.
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8: Hello, I'm Polly Bayfield. Ed Sheeran has told fans at his solo gig in the US that he made mistakes after Macklemore was dropped from his tour. Some stadium owners weren't happy with rapper's pro-Palestinian comments on stage. There were demonstrators outside the show in Philadelphia earlier, including this guy who spoke to the ABC.
9: There is a right and a wrong side of history, and he's on the wrong one. If he wants to engage with the community, then he needs to take a stance.
8: Ed Sheeran told the crowd there'd been pain and suffering on both sides of the Israel-Gaza war. Police are investigating three suspected domestic violence-related deaths across New South Wales. A 90-year-old, 23-year-old and 70-year-old were all killed in the space of 24 hours. The Prime Minister believes there should be international rules governing AI. Anthony Albanese told reporters the tech is moving very quickly after a meeting with Apple boss Tim Cook. And the family of singer John Farnham say he won't be at his tribute gig in Melbourne later. They say he needs 24-hour care at home because of poor health.
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8: Looking at your weather, and some showers around in Perth, easing up later though, getting up to 21 degrees and down to 14 later, sunnier tomorrow. 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
2: I am so absolutely grateful to be here. 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
12: 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There is a breakdown on the Kwinana Freeway northbound at the Mount Henry Bridge in Mount Pleasant. The left lane closed by incident response and traffic is really slow. Thomas Road to Rowley Road and Leach Highway to the Mount Henry Bridge. 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See any problems on the road? Call 1300 057 345. Cloudy today for Perth with a top of 21 and sunny in 23 tomorrow. And right now it's 20.
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18: Hello, I'm Polly Bayfield. Ed Sheeran has addressed the fallout over Macklemore being dropped from his tour at a gig in the US.
19: I'm already speaking to people across the spectrum to work out how to make a contribution that helps victims of these terrible times, and listening and learning. I honestly am so grateful that you're here tonight with me.
18: Some stadium owners weren't happy with the rapper's pro-Palestinian comments on stage. It then led to support bands and other artists dropping out of the tour in solidarity. Elsewhere, police are investigating three suspected domestic violence-related deaths in New South Wales. The women, a 90-year-old, 23-year-old and 70-year-old, were killed in the space of 24 hours. There's a promise to drivers to cut the cost of fuel. The opposition says it would halve the fuel tax when crude oil reaches an average of $100 a barrel over a two-week period. And it's a hot one for millions of Aussies today, with parts of the southeast experiencing the hottest September in 3 years.
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1: Looking at your weather and some showers around in Perth, easing up later though, getting up to 21 degrees and down to 14 later. Sunnier tomorrow. 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

Hey there, it's the big Texan, Mason Cox from the Fremantle Dockers, and can you believe they're actually going to let me take over at Mix 94.5? We're going to get on Taylor Swift because she's one of my favorite artists, and shout out on the new marriage on Mix 94.5. 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
1: I am still on cloud nine after Mix 94.5's Million Dollar Day last Thursday, and I'm not even the one that got $50,000. That was Stefania after giving up the chance to win $1 million.
2: My heart is absolutely racing. 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

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You're hanging out with Jacob Brown. When I was 3 years old, my favourite activity was, well, running away from my parents at Garden City. Tracy Chapman, however, was already playing the ukulele, and they're kicking off our Triple 80s. Who are people gonna raise up and take what?

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3: Hey there, Stephen Zoyce with you. It's been a horror 24 hours for DV in New South Wales, with three separate deaths across the state. Two men have been charged in different incidents, where a 90-year-old was killed in Bondi Beach and a 23-year-old was stabbed in Wagga. A man's also been arrested following the death of a 70-year-old in the Northern Tablelands region. The PMs wrapped up a meeting with former Apple CEO Tim Cook in California. They talked about the tech giant's new parental controls, with Anthony Albanese spruiking global rules for AI.
4: We do need to make sure, with all of these new technologies, that people remain in control.
3: And the family of singer John Farnham have given an update ahead of a tribute concert for him in Melbourne. Seven's Christy Mayer has more.
5: 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John's health has deteriorated in recent months. 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
3: A possible shower across Perth today. We're heading for 21 degrees. Blue skies tomorrow. We're set to reach 23. Mostly sunny on Tuesday and 22. 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
4: 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Oh, yeah, girl. Look at, oh my God, she's a natural.
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1: I think we're all still recovering from Million Dollar Day last Thursday at Mix 94.5. Stefania won $50,000 after giving up the chance to win $1
2: million. My heart is absolutely racing. Like I said earlier, I mean, this is an absolute dream come true. And yeah, I wish Natalie the best of luck. And look, if it is $1 million behind number 22, I will live my whole life knowing that I have done that for someone.
3: Oh, that's very
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2: 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I will feel good about that.
1: Natalie won $10,000 as well. So if you see a couple well-dressed girls walking out of the Chanel on Murray Street, three guesses as to who it is. You can see the winning moment on the Mix 94.5 socials. 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

0: 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You're hanging out with Jacob Brown. In case you missed it yesterday, we counted down the top 10 one-hit wonders, and it was so much fun, I feel like doing it again. Come on, Eileen. Well, you're dirty, I'll come on. And Vanilla Ice. 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
3: 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Like when someone in our team was the mole and they spent their entire time sabotaging the show.
2: 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I was so gutted when I found out it was you, Kimber, honestly.
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6: 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I love my car.
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1: A possible shower across Perth today. We're heading for 21 degrees. Blue skies tomorrow. We're set to reach 23. Mostly sunny on Tuesday and 22. 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
3: Yeah, Top 10 time on Mix 94.5. We're looking at this weekend the Top 10 one-hit wonders. And not taking pot shots or anything, because let's be honest, give me a one-hit wonder any day of the week. I'll take it, happily. But by definition, a one-hit wonder, it's when an artist achieves mainstream success with one song, only to never achieve that same success again. The Rembrandts might spring to mind for the Friends fans across Perth. They're part of this countdown, an R&B Friday staple from Vanilla Ice as well. But let's kick off the countdown at number 10 on Mix 94.5. A good Halloween costume, this one. Come on, Eileen.

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Number 8. I heard

0: The iconic intro for 236 episodes of Friends on Mix 94.5, The Rembrandts. At number 7 on the countdown this morning, the top 10 one-hit wonders. This next one, you might be the same like me. All I think about when I hear it is the movie White Chicks.
1: How did you know? I love this song.
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1: And some of the one-hit wonders so far, be counting those down on Mix 94.5. Top 10 one-hit wonders, 1,000 miles. Vanessa Carlton was in there. Tainted Love, Stacey's Mum, The Macarena, Just Had Walking on Sunshine. And now the number one one-hit wonder. Let me ask you, what was your second favourite Chumbawamba song? That's what I thought. One of the great one-hit wonders on Mix 94.5 at number one. Let's do Tub Thumper.

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Hey there, it's the big Texan Mason Cox from the Fremantle Dockers, and can you believe they're actually going to let me take over at Mix 94.5? 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
6: Hey there, Stephen Zoyce with you. A child has died and three others are fighting for life after an alleged stabbing in the New South Wales Blue Mountains. Police say two children, both under five, and a woman in her 40s were rushed to hospital after being found in a vehicle. Police are now investigating. While it's been a horrific 24 hours for DV in New South Wales, with three separate deaths across the state, two men have been charged in different cases, one in Bondi Beach and the second in Wagga. A man has also been arrested over the death of a 70-year-old in the Northern Tablelands. And Ed Sheeran's told fans at his solo gig in the US that he's made mistakes after Macklemore was dropped from his tour. Some stadium owners weren't happy with the rapper's pro-Palestinian comments on stage. There were demonstrators outside the show in Philadelphia, including this guy who spoke to the ABC.
7: There is a right and a wrong side of history, and he's on the wrong one. If he wants to engage with the community, then he needs to take a stance.
6: Sheeran told the crowd there'd be pain and suffering on both sides of the Israel-Gaza war.
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6: A possible shower across Perth today. We're heading for 21 degrees. Blue skies tomorrow. We're set to reach 23. Mostly sunny on Tuesday and 22. 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

Hey there, it's the big Texan Mason Cox from the Fremantle Dockers. And can you believe they're actually going to let me take over at Mix 94.5? I wanted to play this one, Choosing Texas by Ella Langley. And you can imagine I have two-stepped to this quite often since it came out on Mix 94.5. Turn it up. Just when I-

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Hey there, it's the big Texan Mason Cox from the Fremantle Dockers, and can you believe they're actually going to let me take over at Mix 94.5? 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

0: 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I've always been a big fan of The Cause, and especially their song Breathless. 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
10: G'day, Shane Jacobson here. Summertime in Perth means high to extreme UV levels. 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
9: 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Glycerides added so I'll last and last. Glucose for my base, modified starch seals me tight. I've been processed and engineered just right.
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16: Matt and Alex are with you. Very excited to have a guest with us today. Alex Dyson hinted at it yesterday. Someone who comes from across the pond, from Houston, Texas, actually.
17: Yeah, now decided to live in Brisbane, of all places, Matt O'Kine, just like you.
16: Ah, yep. And that's why they're here, because we happened to catch up recently and I thought, well, I want to hear more from you.
17: What's the Brisbane scene like when you're going to meet another Brisbanalities? It's not as good as Perthanalities.
16: What to be completely Brisbane honest, people? Me and this person had a coffee and I organised it. And I organised the cafe.
17: Is this like a Hilltop Hood situation? Was it a Matt in the DMs?
16: Just following each other on the gram and going, hey, you know, let's catch up and chat about, you know, content and stuff. Mm-hmm. But I also made the meeting happen right next to the Barber Academy where I could get my hair cut. So that was
17: very nice.
16: I don't know if that's the creative hub that you were looking for, Alex Dyson. More so, I just wanted a $10 haircut.
17: Well, I do want to talk about hair in a moment. Matt, let's do it. It's Matt and Alex All Day Breakfast.
18: Let's get this show on the road.
19: Let's go.
20: Here we go.
17: I heard a very disturbing urban legend. The story that happened to a friend of someone, Matt O'Kine, recently.
16: Yes.
17: I wanted to

0: back area. Not sure what's going on. Goes into the doctor. It's like, oh, can you check out what's going on? They give her a x-ray or ultrasound. And they say, I'm sorry, but it looks like you only have one kidney.
1: What?
0: So the skin graft from the back to give the chest skin a little bit of extra give was actually a ruse to open up
1: steal the back their kidney.
0: And while you're in the chair, take your kidney.
1: Oh, no. Okay, what do we think,
0: Bron? No, that's the thing. Sometimes if it's like, no, this literally happened to my friend, you could go, Jesus, that's crazy. What? Unbelievable. But it's a bit more believable because it's a close one. I'm telling you, after my girlfriend told me that her friend knew someone whose girlfriend this happened to. So the longest stretch that that's getting is making me go, I'm not sure how true this is. But I wanted to bring it up with you, Matt, because you've got a good nose for these kind of things. How true do you reckon this is?
1: Okay, for one, I love it.
0: That's awful.
1: No, let's not let the truth get in the way of a good story. That is an incredible story, and I do think that it's incredibly interesting. Having Googled it, the idea that someone would wake up in a hotel bathtub full of ice, which is the version that we've all heard.
0: No, exactly.
1: That apparently is false. But they say real-world kidney theft is a highly complex, sophisticated crime. A transplant requires precise tissue matching, sterile operating rooms, and a strict 24-hour survival window for the organ and highly trained surgeons. So
0: you're in the highly trained surgery area.
1: Yes.
0: But can people who are good at crafting voluptuous breasts also be good at stealing kidneys?
1: There is somewhere called the Kavre Kidney Valley in Nepal in which extremely poor people are manipulated into selling their organs.
0: Well, that's not very nice.
1: No, it's not.
0: It's
1: so
0: slightly depressing.
1: Yes, but I'm not seeing anything from plastic surgery, but I tell you what, let's hear from you, okay? If you have any stories like this that you can verify, please let us know at matt.n.alex, please. Because, yeah, we've got to get to the bottom of this. Right now, Daiso, we've got a guest coming up next, so we are going to have them join us. And Bron, don't you think I don't want to hear about these other sexual urban legends? So we are going to do that on Thursday.
0: It's a Matt and Alex All Day Breakfast Urban Sex Legend Special coming up for you.
1: Well, Alex Dyson, I'm very excited to be introducing a guest to Matt and Alex All Day Breakfast, who you might recognize from Instagram or TikTok from her incredible observations of the differences between life in Australia versus the United States of America. She sounds a little bit like this.
2: I might hurt some Australians' feelings by saying this, but I always give it to you straight, and I'm going to tell you. When Australians say no to Americans and to probably other people in the world, it does sound like you're adding an R at the end of that word. Nor. It's not an awkward thing. It's not a Bogan thing. It's not a regional thing. It's a all of Australians thing. Y'all sound like you say nor instead of no. No, nor.
1: Wow, getting the H2O treatment there. Oh, no. Is Lexi in Wonderland. Hello, Lex. Or Lex in Wonderland, I should say. Sorry. Hello,
3: hi.
1: Lex. How are you?
3: G'day, mate.
1: How's it going?
3: It's going great. I'm very excited to be here. Thank you for having me.
0: I'm excited to have you on, Lex. I couldn't believe when Matt said, I bumped into this girl, Lex. She does these, you know, from America, but living in Brisbane. Now I'm like, oh my God. I watch her all the time.
1: Yeah.
3: Oh, it pops up. That's so nice.
0: I think it's maybe not just you, Lex, but so many different people experiencing Australia for the first time. It is really interesting to see our country through their eyes. And you're such a great proponent of it. You're so good at it. When did you first move to this country?
3: We moved in August 2024, so pretty soon it'll be 2 years, and it's flown by, I gotta say. Very fast experience, but a very wonderful one too.
1: But what I find interesting is because you've popped up on my feed, on Alex's feed, on so many feeds, probably producer Bron's feed. So many of your videos are about the differences between Australian and American culture and things that you've gotten used to. But what surprises me is you've gotten, I think you're clocking at 70,000 followers on Instagram alone already. You weren't in the business at all up until, what, 2 years ago?
3: Yeah, I started posting regularly January of last year. So it's been a year and a half. And I just said I was going to commit to it and post every day. And here we are.
1: So you literally, you were like, it's just such an interesting turn of events because so many people who are doing the Instagram thing, you know, it's comedians or it's presenters or whatever. And you had no background in that. And you just said, I'm going to be a content creator.
3: Yes, but that's kind of how my mind works. I've had many different roles, careers in the past, and every time I'm like, I want to do this now. And luckily I have a husband who supports my crazy dreams, and I had the time to dedicate to this new venture of mine, given we had just moved and I had to quit my job in Houston where we moved from and didn't have a job here. So it all just kind of aligned in a really beautiful way, and everything has been very organic. If I get an opportunity, I usually say yes and just roll with that.
4: 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It's Matt and Alex, the all-day breakfast podcast for your early morning.
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0: you've got to talk about other things
1: well,
0: today.
1: What are you up to tomorrow? Lexi, could you come and give us a top five tomorrow?
0: You said this is your full-time job now, content creation.
2: Absolutely. Bring me back. Give me a gig. I'm ready.
1: All right. What top fives have you got up your sleeve? Maybe we'll give people the titles of your top fives and then put up a little poll on Instagram to see what they want to hear from Lexi.
2: 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And the five things that are hard for me to change as an American living in Australia. 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And then I also have a list of 10 ways to blend into Australian culture fast, which are really silly, nuanced, dumb things.
0: Well, start with saying "ahs" at the end of your nose, I guess.
1: Yeah, nah.
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0: two callers there.
1: Different areas,
0: different yeah. garbos, different rules.
2: Yeah, 100%.
3: That's insane.
0: It is. Sorry, just I've got a mouse here in front of me, and I just touched it. Now I can't see anymore.
1: Sarah from Werribee.
0: Sarah.
4: Morning, guys.
0: Morning, Sarah Dange. I just need some help. Sarah, are you a garbo? Do you work for a company?
4: So I used to work for a company that worked for Cleanaway, and I used to pick up rubbish and stuff from the Cleanaway sites to get them taken to Melbourne Regional Landfill where they get buried.
1: Yeah.
4: So when the little garbos come and pick up your rubbish, they are taken to different places. Okay. So like your green waste will go to a green waste place, your recycling will go to a different recycling place, and your rubbish will actually go to the rubbish dump tip. Yeah. So there are actually three different places they go to, because me as a semi driver, I used to go and pick up rubbish from, say, a Cleanaway site and take it to another Cleanaway site where they'd bury it. With a green waste, they take it to a green waste site. They chop it down to mulch, so it's good for, like, parks and stuff like that. And with the recycling's taken to another place where they recycle all bottles, glasses, and all that kind of stuff. So, yeah, I'm not sure where Toby was coming from. But,
0: I want Toby back.
4: Yeah, but...
2: I don't know why these two other calls are being put on.
4: I'm from Werribee, and we've got three bins. We've got the rubbish bin, we've got the recycling bin, and we've got the green bin.
1: Sarah,
4: and they are three different trucks.
1: Sarah, if I don't rinse out the Farmers Union yogurt, right, look, my wife always tells me they're not going to recycle it. Everything's got to be rinsed perfectly.
0: Oh.
1: Surely not.
0: Who's checking?
4: They do wash bottles and everything at the recycling place. Hey. And you'll find if it is a...
2: Luke needs to have the baby, bro.
4: If it is like a milk container and stuff, they will actually get separated and thrown into a landfill, because they can't actually recycle those
0: Sarah,
4: ones.
0: Who's got time to look through every bottle?
1: That's the job.
2: No one.
3: No.
4: Why they get the public to split it into three different bins, so that way it's easier at the end of the other sites. That way they're not hiring an extra team to go through rubbish and stuff like that. You'll find it at the dump.
2: But it all goes to a different place. So how are they going through rubbish?
4: Yeah, but if you find when you go to the tip, you'll have people showing you where to dump the rubbish, and those people will actually watch the rubbish that goes into the tip. And if there's, like, say, old batteries or recycling stuff, they'll tell the loader, which will come along and push the rubbish out of the way. They'll tell them pick up that stuff there and put it to the side, and then someone else will come along and pick out what needs to be picked out. So it's not like they have a whole team of people doing it. It's like one or two people standing at the dump site just watching. Yeah.
0: Toby.
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0: I feel like there's been a shift, and I'm not, maybe this is a good shift, actually, Josiah, you'll think it's a good shift. What I've noticed is when I take the kids to the GP, there is a reluctance to prescribe antibiotics, which is fine. And I'm not a big fan.
1: Yeah.
0: I feel like most colds are viral, so we'll just get through, you know, just push through. But what I end up doing, I take the kids at about the 10-day mark. When I go, we're into our second week and they can't shake it. And I just used to always think, you're bringing antibiotics at the end to just whack it on
1: the head. Knock it on the head. And you've got to make sure you have the full course.
0: I've heard that's not true anymore.
2: No, you don't need the full course. No, you don't need the full course.
0: But
2: save them.
0: Because what I thought was, and I could be wrong again, definitely some medical staff should be listening, a nurse, a doctor. Everything I'm saying will be incorrect. Yeah. But I always thought a virus can turn into an infection. So then suddenly you've got what was a virus, and now you've got a chest infection.
2: It spreads.
0: So what I've been doing this year is I take the kids in at usually about a week and a half in, and I'll say to the doctor, look, they can't get rid of this.
3: Yeah.
0: And then the doctor will send us home and go, come back in another 3 or 4 days if it's still there.
1: Day 10.
0: I often say to my doctor, no, but I could have done that. I'm here at the end bit. But very reluctant to give antibiotics. And I
2: you got the wrong doctor.
0: No, because I said to the doctor, look, the poor thing, she just like can't sleep because she can't breathe through the phlegm. And the doctor was like, have you tried saline sprays? And I'm like,
1: I need some
0: penicillin.
2: Or scotch.
0: But now maybe this is a good thing. Maybe we are trying to wean everybody off antibiotics, and now I'm turning to our conspiracy corner.
4: Remember I gave doctors advice on air and it cured someone? They called in to thank me. Like, every doctor couldn't fix them in 10 years, and then I said this on the radio and they got it.
2: No, you just take as many drugs as you can and it knocks it on the head. I'll never get sick.
0: I don't think they're prescribing them is what I'm saying. A decade or two ago, when I was a kid, you go to the doctor, antibiotics,
1: by the way,
0: bang.
2: Every antibiotic you can, under the sun, I get endones, oxys, get everything. Just give me some painkillers.
0: I recently, when I was quite unwell, I did
2: you
0: message
2: me a
0: Fev
2: message?
0: Quite late at night.
4: Oh, Dr.
0: And
4: Fev.
0: I was asking for
2: got any Temazepans?
5: 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Three voices, too many lols. Fifi, Fev and Nick's happy hour. Fifi, Fev and Nick.
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14: Perth. The best bits. This is Carrie and Tommy.
16: How long's too long, do you think, to still sort of have baby paraphernalia, but you don't have a baby?
17: So I'm only going off what I know to be a thing, which is, and I think you do this, You keep a lock of your kid's hair.
16: Yes, but I mean more in everyday life, not a keepsake. I mean, it'd be like at what point do you remove the high chair from the table that you're all sitting at if your kid hasn't been in a high chair for 5 years?
17: What do you mean? Ages ago. Do you have babies coming round? Not of their own accord. I assume there's an adult bringing them. But
16: so I decided, and this is a whole nother break that I can tell you about, my attempt to do something which I shouldn't have done, which was take my kids out for a family bike ride. Anyway, I went to go and get the bike, and I realised that I still have a baby seat on the back of my bike, and my youngest is 7.
17: Yeah, okay.
16: I don't think she's been in that. She is little.
17: I mean, this speaks volumes about how often you ride your bike.
16: No, but I do ride it and I just use it as a backpack holder.
17: Oh.
16: But then I looked at it and I thought, is it weird to still be getting around with a baby seat on the back,
17: Carrie,
16: when all my children ride their own bikes?
17: I'm going to say something that may come off as offensive and I don't mean it to. I don't think any of these decisions are deliberate choices you're making. I've just noticed when half the time I see your car, it has a P plate on it from when Ollie's driven it. I just think you don't clean up stuff.
16: That's a bit pot calling kettle, but
17: yeah, no, sorry, I agree. Yeah.
16: Yes, and
17: yeah.
16: I also have
17: my CD collection at home.
16: Yeah, do you have the 6-stack CD stacker?
17: I actually do have a stacker.
16: Do you?
17: Yeah,
16: your Sentry.
17: Yeah.
16: You've got a stacker.
17: Yeah, I've also got a tape deck.
16: Do you?
17: Yeah.
16: Fun.
17: I've also got two TVs in there.
16: What do you put CDs in it?
17: No, never. No.
16: Oh, you have to. You need the same ones on repeat. Come on. Fill them with your favourite. What would be your 6 favourite CDs to pop in there?
17: That. Any Rock Instead for stuff. Yeah. Oh, if I can get the Nut Bush over and over on a. If I can get Love Shack on repeat, please. I want summer hits.
18: This is Carrie and Tommy.
19: Carrie Bickmore and Tommy Little.
17: Because did you ever see that movie about the friends, childhood friends that grew up and kept playing the same game of tag?
16: Yes, I did.
17: Yes, and it had the beautiful quote at the start of the movie that is not from the movie. It is an old quote attributed to a playwright, George Bernard Shaw. We don't stop playing because we grow old. We grow old because we stop playing.
16: Oh, I feel like that's your mantra for life.
17: Well, I was going to bring up, I think I'm growing old. Because I think I've stopped playing as much.
16: Really?
17: Yeah. I was catching up with mates the other day and I had this exact realization. One of my mates went to the toilet and I said to my other mates that were at the table, I said, should we hide? And he went, and one of the girls we were with went, like, where? And I'm like, and by the time we had this discussion, he was back at the table. We used to hide from each other as adults all the time, and it is so funny. It's awful when you're the person that everyone's here for. Because the look of panic and the different reactions that happen are so stark. I remember, like, if it was me, I would always know and start looking for people. I had one mate, and often people will get on their phone and start trying to call the people that are hiding. And because you hide somewhere where you can see what the person's doing, right, and the panic that ensues. I had one mate that came back to the table and he didn't even sit down. He just looked around, everyone was gone, and he just walked out of the pub. And we had to chase him down the street.
16: Go, it was a game. Come back, we're still in the middle of that night.
17: Like, oh, he goes, I got so nervous and I thought I must have been in the toilet for ages and everyone must have left and I was too embarrassed to call.
16: I think you are the only person I know that's still a child.
17: You're
16: the guy that's leaving like notes in lockboxes in the park. You're about to go on a holiday with your best mate, a drive across America, and you're going to end at skydiving. Like, you know that. You know that's young people stuff.
17: But I stopped hiding.
16: Well, do you want to play a game of hide and seek? Because that's what's happening here.
17: Go to the toilet.
16: Okay.
18: This is Carrie and Tommy.
17: Now, we used to have a Greek correspondent on this show, but it was deemed too ethnically diverse. So we've swapped him out.
16: To be fair, we only used to get him on air to say Terra Masalata.
17: Yes.
16: Yeah.
17: We now have an English correspondent. London calling. Kizzy.
20: Yo.
17: The British Bolt.
16: Yeah, yo. Me. Yo is in English.
20: I've come in hot.
16: You don't say yo.
17: I can. The
21: electric. How hot? Like we have to cancel the trains hot?
17: Sydney Sweeney hot?
20: Who's your favourite soccer player?
17: Ronaldo.
16: I was who's your daddy?
17: Uh-huh. Mine's not Ronaldo.
21: Messi. Oh,
17: no, mine's Mbappe.
20: Mbappe.
17: Who's your favourite, Carrie?
16: I like to pick favourites. I think they're all pretty talented.
17: You've said before you were a Zinedine Zidane lady.
16: No, I've moved on from Zinedine.
21: Oh, yeah. What about David Beckham?
16: I do like David, but I like him in his veggie patch more than I liked him on the field.
17: What about Diego Madonna, as you called him?
16: I never called him that. It's Maradona, and I'm aware.
17: Okay.
20: So it's not George Desmond Camarussi.
17: He's in my top five.
20: Top five? He plays for the South East Dons in the
17: something
20: UK.
17: I don't know.
20: They are very well. They're a well-known amateur team. It says here, founded by a rapper. But I thought we could play a little game.
17: Founded by a rapper.
20: Yeah, founded by a rapper. I thought we could play a game.
21: Obviously, he's not a very famous rapper.
20: Had to quit his job.
21: Oh no!
20: As the goalkeeper for his club.
16: Yeah. Why?
20: But why?
17: Why?
16: Why do you think? He's had to quit his job.
17: I reckon
16: because he's got to go run the fish and chip shop he owns.
17: I reckon if they're an amateur club, does that mean they have sponsors?
20: They do have sponsors.
17: So is there a chance that maybe he works for whoever the rival to their major sponsor is? Is it a conflict of interest? Or perhaps his job is actually working for one of the other clubs And so they're like, oh, you can't keep doing that because whenever we play them, you let all the goals through.
21: Oh.
20: It's interesting. He does have a new job.
16: Mm. Daddy daycare. Is he got to take care of the kids?
20: No, it follows the passing of his cousin, and may they vale King Oyo Niyimba Kambamba Iguru Rakudi.
16: Oh my God, he's got to go and run a country.
20: He is the successor and will become King of the Tuaru Kingdom in Western Uganda this week.
16: Wow.
20: After his cousin, who

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8: Ahoy to me, Yeti. Hamish.
9: Ooh, I hope we're insulated cups.
8: And Eskies. Ahoy to me, Yowie. Jack.
9: No, okay, we're just mythical names for Bigfoot.
8: Yeah, and I'm a Sasquatch.
9: Yeah.
8: We're all essentially
9: the same animal, different habitats.
8: Yeah, they call them cryptids, which is mythical animals.
9: Yeah.
8: And, obviously most commonly big known as Bigfoot. But the Yeti in the cold, Yowie in Australia, and the Sasquatch, we tried to find one, Ham.
9: We did try. We tried our absolute best.
8: Yes.
9: With a man that you couldn't pin down.
8: No, you couldn't pin him down.
9: Adamant that Bigfoots were out there, and then we left a bunch of apples out for the Bigfoot overnight, camping in the woods in Canada. And Andy and I were like, 1,000%, he's getting up in the middle of the night and taking the apples off the tree.
8: Yeah.
9: But he didn't. In the morning, he went and said, look, obviously, there's no Bigfoot around, and if it was a hoax, I would have just faked it. So the fact that there's 10 apples still on that tree shows.

0: It's probably too, people, it's too, actually probably too believable.
1: The perfect opportunity.
2: When else would you ever get on a radio show? What does the number six mean to you? And you drag your mind back to 2014 honestly, or whenever Six on the Beach was. Yeah.
3: And then he says, because I was like, oh my gosh.
2: Here we go.
3: Because he says, well, I'll work with Hamish now. Like, oh my gosh, we've been mentioned. Well,
2: finally, he's happy mentioning us in front of his new wife.
4: But I did mention you, so I don't get too distraught about it.
2: No, but you actually mentioned us, you said, back when I worked with Hamish and Andy.
3: Yeah.
2: So it was.
4: That's true. It's obviously. Sound like I don't work here anymore.

0: It doesn't mean anything to me anymore. I did work with those guys. I now work with you. I hobby with them. I might be caught hobbying with them from time to time, but not in a work capacity.
1: It honestly didn't cross my mind.
0: That's even worse. Well, that's even worse. You're number six on the show.
2: Yeah,
1: but I don't.
2: It was,
1: it was Hamish's
2: birthday last week. It honestly didn't cross my mind. Oh, Dad. Anyway, thank you, bud.
0: Well, I love being
1: here. I love you guys. Look,
3: cutting in here to take a quick break, but we'll pick up exactly where we left off next. The Hamish and Andy podcast. And for more of the boys, search Hamish and Andy on Listener.
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0: under the confusion laws. Oh, where am I? I needed to eat for my job.
1: Jack, you better be careful.
2: Yeah.
1: The ATL will be right on you.
2: After listening I'll to this worried. Or just in general?
1: After listening to this. Yeah. The alarm bells will be going off.
3: John, thank you, mate. Really appreciate
0: all
3: it.
0: All in good fun, right, Jack?
2: John, one last question about the ATO. It would be essentially randomised who they pick, wouldn't it? It wouldn't be like someone listening to the podcast and then deciding to follow things up further.
1: Well, it's a good question because that's actually against the Constitution. Yeah, they can't actually victimise you for that.
2: Brilliant.
1: It has to be randomly picked, yeah. Brilliant.
2: Because then if they do now, I can go, well, is it because you heard the podcast?
4: If that's unconstitutional.
2: Yeah.
4: Yeah.
0: Jack, you've got them on the constitutional law. Yeah. This is like the castle all over again. All right. Well done.
3: Thank you, John.
0: Thanks, John.
3: See
0: you. Great fun.
1: Guys, have a good day. Cheers.
0: Well done to you, Ando.
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6: Ahoy to my shield, Hamish.
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6: 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Ahoy to my strato, Jack.
7: He won't.
8: I'll do my best.
6: I'm a cinder cone.
7: Jeez.
6: A shield, strato, and a cinder cone.
7: Elaborate desserts.
6: No, we caused huge delays in air travel about 10 years ago.
7: Are we a type of volcano eruption?
6: We are. We are three types of volcanoes.
7: Yes.
6: Hey, you're the shield, the lower profile one that resembles a bit of a shield lying on the ground, formed from an eruption of highly fluid lava. Cool. Gets its flow on. So the biggest in the world, though. It's the largest one of those is in Hawaii.
7: Congrats on the SV.
6: Yes. Strato, Jacko, a conical volcano built up of many layers of hardened lava.
7: That
6: Mount Fuji.
7: Yeah.
6: Mount Fuji in Japan, probably the
8: most. That's your classic volcano. When you picture a volcano, you picture conical.

0: You know when you've had, no one knows to do the wrong thing at airport security. If it goes off and you go back and you take your belt off or whatever, the wave through after that, like, come on.
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0: You're holding everyone up. 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
13: G'day Perth, Wallaby Jeremy Williams here. 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
1: Yeah, exactly. 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

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It's Shakespeare's timeless story of love at first sight. 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
1: G'day, Jaylee. 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
9: 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Good morning. Taking first check of your Monday traffic, and it looks pretty good. No issues or delays, no hotspots around town. Just be mindful, Mitchell Freeway entry and exit ramps between Stevenson Avenue and Carronut Road remains closed. Now, these are in night times, 8 to 5am. Fishing for demersals north of Kalbarri or east of Augusta, New Bag and size limits are now in effect. Search recreational fishing rules to learn more, authorised by the state government, Perth.
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0: 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Mitchell southbound still travelling well, heading into the city. Kwinana northbound already on the build at the Thomas Road merge. 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
3: Hi there, it's Damien Carbon. Frio has gone full flag mantle ahead of Saturday's grand final showdown with Brisbane. The streets covered in purple. Fans now jumping on planes, buses and even chartered flights to get to Melbourne. The team has an open training session in Coburn on Wednesday morning before flying Thursday. The AFL Grand Final parade is Friday morning in Melbourne. Support for Labor in Canberra has slumped to its lowest level in 14 years. Today's news poll showing the party's primary vote has fallen to just 27%. Senior Labor Minister Tanya Plibersek telling Seven the result could certainly be a lot better.
4: Polls are obviously not great, but we are not focused on the polling. What we're focused on is making a real difference in people's lives.
3: And WA Police have confirmed its new AI facial recognition cameras will be used at the Perth Royal Show, which starts this Saturday.
1: Entwined in the Swan Valley is back this spring. A festival of events celebrating the season of flavour from October 5 to 18. 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
3: Fremantle selectors will have a good look at Brennan Cox at training this week, with the defender still a chance to return for the grand final. While Brisbane veteran Lachie Neal will use the AFL's so-called good bloke defence in a bid to play on Saturday, he'll challenge that one-match ban for a gut punch. Neal has never been suspended. And Collingwood star Nick Dacos is expected to become a Brownlow medalist tonight. Fremantle's Luke Jackson expecting to poll well too.
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3: Mostly sunny in Perth today with a maximum of 23 degrees.

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4: A day in the sun is great. A week's holiday is even better at Flight Centre, like 7 nights in Bali for the price of 5, just $285 per person. Book now at Flight Centre. Mitchell southbound is looking pretty sweet heading into the city. Cronulla northbound already on the build at Mortimer and Thomas Road merge points. No major hotspots around town. Maybe that light change, Patterson Road northbound, Mand Road in Quinana Beach. 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
19: 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Ends September 22 at participating stores, excludes IGA local grocer. Mitchell southbound, still under speed, Burns Beach Road and Warwick Road. Quinana northbound, it's busy. And the Mortimer Road merge through to Thomas Road. And around town, yeah, on off busy. Patterson Road, northbound Mandarin and Quinana Beach, just a light change there or two. A Polished Man opens up, asks for help and shows up, because when they do, everyone wins. Polished Man, strong enough to care, end violence. Sign up at polishedman.com. 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

0: week ahead of Saturday's big game against Brisbane. The Cappuccino Strip to become one giant footy party, while fans pack extra flights, buses, cars and even the sold-out Docker Fokker charter flight to Melbourne. The team has an open training session in Coburn on Wednesday. Police are now 3 months into the AI facial recognition camera trial and 800,000 faces across WA have been scanned. They've detected more than 100 child sex offenders. Commissioner Cole Blanch telling Nine 50 have been arrested and charged.
1: And these are people that we would not ordinarily have found or detected. As every time we deploy the van, we can have anywhere between 2 and 5 hits of people with arrest warrants or child sex offenders.
0: And John Farnham has been honoured at a special concert overnight. He was too ill to attend, with money raised for throat and mouth cancer victims.
2: Entwined in the Swan Valley is back this spring. A festival of events celebrating the season of flavour from October 5 to 18. Get entwined at entwinedinthevalley.com.au.
0: Brisbane is heading to the tribunal in a bid to have Lachie Neale free to play in the grand final. He copped a one-game suspension for a gut punch to Jack Ginnivan on Saturday night. Footy reporter Xander Maguire says the Lions will use the AFL's so-called good bloke clause.
3: Scott Pendlebury had his one-match ban downgraded to a fine earlier this year because he had never been suspended in over 400 games. This is Neale's first ban in 320 games.
0: And it's Brownlow Medal Night tonight with Nick Dacos, the favourite.
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0: Mostly sunny for us in Perth today with a maximum of 23. Down to 12 tonight, then mostly sunny and 22 tomorrow. 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

0: Thursday to midnight Monday. Safety cameras detecting speeding, mobile phone and seatbelt offences could see you lose your licence twice as fast. Search double demerits. Mitchell southbound, slow Burnsbeed Road and Hepburn Avenue to Warwick Road. Kwinana Ferry northbound, it's busy. Mortimer Road merged to Anketell Road. And a light change or two for Patterson Road northbound, Mandurah Road in Kwinana Beach. 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
16: What are you really gambling with?
17: To the club, not driving tonight. Yeah, back seat so I can do what I like.
18: What you talking about, Tom?
17: Well, I could explain, but wouldn't you prefer to hear it from Shania Twain? Yeah.

0: So
1: someone's getting fired.
2: Oh, also, that's hilarious. I mean, good on them for even recognizing that. It looks like they've just run past a pile of car tires.
3: Yeah, true.
0: That is so funny.
2: They'll just be like, these are the back streets.
1: Yeah, yeah. You missed it. You missed it. Just look down. Look down.
2: That's amazing.
0: Oh, poor, wow.
3: Someone's getting fired. Poor them. All right, next one for you is ankle socks.
4: 3, 2, 1.
0: Yay.
3: Yay?
0: Yeah, love
2: yeah,
0: it.
2: Yeah, don't
0: love
2: mind an ankle sock at all.
0: Love an ankle sock.
3: Well, Gen Z.
2: And I much prefer it to a no sock. You know, like yeah. Hugh Jackman started rocking sockets. The pants with no socks, yeah. And ugh.
0: I don't trust people when I see their ankles. It's weird. It's a weird, it's a weird thing to see on people.
3: Too much ankle, a little bit saucy.
0: Yeah.
3: Well, Gen Z have backflipped because in 2024, a couple of years ago, they decided that ankle socks really showed your age.
2: Oh yeah, look out! I'm millennial, so I heard all about it.
0: Oh yeah,
2: no,
0: that's
2: you're not
0: right.
2: allowed to wear skinny jeans, and you're not allowed to have a side part, and you can't have ankle socks.
0: Yeah, all those things.
2: Whatevs, watch me.
3: Well, that backflip, ankle socks are back, baby.
0: Oh, they're back.
3: So pull them from the back of your sock drawer. Oh. You're allowed to wear them again.
2: You know what is back that shouldn't be?
3: What's that?
2: Thin eyebrows.
3: Oh,
2: girls,
3: no.
2: Listen to the older women when we say to you. Stop plucking your eyebrows.
0: Aren't yours thin?
2: Not by choice.
0: Thin?
2: Not by choice.
0: All right. Like, what do you mean not by choice? Is that your natural eyebrow?
2: I don't really grow eyebrows. I never have. But for a lot of women out there who went through the thin eyebrow phase, overplucked, they don't come back.
0: Get out.
2: And then you have thin eyebrows forever. Like, you don't want it.
3: So, Kimber, what you're saying is full bush?
2: Full bush.
0: Full bush.
2: Full bushy eyebrows.
0: Okay.
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0: 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And if you grew up in Perth, you probably went to school camp at Point Perrin and listened to hits like this.
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0: Of course you did. 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
8: 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Mitchell southbound, underspeed Burns Beach Road, then on off Whitford through to around Warwick Road. Coolana northbound, it's busy Mortimer through to Rowley Road. And around town, short queues. Row Highway, the bypass in Hazelmere and Patterson Road, Mandra Road, Coolana Beach. 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
11: Hi there, it's Damien Carbon. Fremantle fans are going to try and get to Melbourne any way they can as the grand final purple haze descends across Perth. Extra flights, buses and charter flights set to ferry people over east in the coming days. While the Dockers have an open training session this Wednesday in Coburn, it's $5 for tickets. Fisheries have now called off the search for a great white shark after 63-year-old Greg O'Neill died in the water off Sorrento Beach on Friday. Drumlines were put in the water yesterday but were taken out around 4 p.m. And Barnaby Joyce is playing down the latest polling movement for One Nation, saying the party isn't getting carried away. He's asked about a dip in Pauline Hanson's personal ratings, though, telling Seven polls are an indicator, not a vote.
12: We believe that you just stay humble and keep trying to do the job and show what is actually required, a substantial change in behaviour. That's what brings a better outcome for people's lives.
9: Entwined in the Swan Valley is back this spring. 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
11: Brisbane veteran Lachie Neale will rely on the AFL's so-called good bloke defence in a bid to line up in the grand final. He's set to challenge a one-match ban for a gut punch to Jack Ginnivan, having never been suspended. Well, Collingwood's Nick Dacos is the red-hot favourite for tonight's Brownlow medal. And Australia has secured a last ball, one-wicket win over Zimbabwe in their third one-dayer to secure a 3-0 series win. WA's Josh Inglis, player of the match.
13: Oh, come on, guys. I said party up.
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11: Mostly sunny for us in Perth today with a maximum of 23. Down to 12 tonight, then mostly sunny and 22 tomorrow. 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
2: All right, 13 10 60 today. Best call wins. Ow me arm.
3: Ow me arm, indeed. I've got a leaky shower. And so I've currently had to rip all the tiles off the wall and have the whole thing

0: ceiling tiles off the wall. One of the tiles snapped in half, flew off the wall, and basically very, very deep dived into across his arm, like really close to his artery, essentially nearly near his wrists.
1: Yeah, right. Okay. Now, I have seen, for those of you listening, I have seen the photo. This is you're not exaggerating the gouge here. Like,
0: yeah.
1: He's taken a chunk out of his arm.
0: And
1: dangerously close to that wrist area.
0: Yeah. Now, surprisingly didn't call me to say, hey, something's happened. Just started knocking on my neighbor's doors to see if someone could get him to help because he couldn't drive his car in that condition because he was just holding it all together with a towel. Apparently, a few of my neighbours weren't home. Took a little while to find someone, but did get medical attention.
1: I was going to say someone found him bleeding out in the street.
0: Well, you know, this is the thing.
1: Was, like, passed
0: like
1: out
0: I
1: on
0: started
1: the road.
0: To worry because the medical professional said to him, "This is eerily close to you slicing an artery."
1: Goodness me.
0: Right, which would have been an absolutely dreadful situation.
1: Yeah.
0: Thankfully, he's fine. So back on the tools, buddy.
1: I mean, lucky it happened in the shower. You just wash it away.
0: He sent me photos of the blood dripping all over my bathroom. I felt awful, the poor thing. Like, it's a really bad cut, and it was in a terrible place. So I thought, 131060, ow me arm.
1: Yep.
0: Tell us about the time you've hurt your arm. Best call wins. We'll throw you a prize.
1: Yeah, absolutely. All right, get on the phone, 131060. We'll come back with your calls after this.
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7: 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Mitchell southbound, slow near Butt Road on off through to Burns Beach Road, then Whitfords to Warwick. Quinana northbound, Fairview Cars. Mortimer Road merged through to Rowley Road. And around town, looking pretty good actually. Just a light change. Patterson Road northbound, Mandro, Quinana Beach. 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
2: 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See, 23 is actually quite fascinating. It's the lowest prime number that consists of consecutive digits.
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3: 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Stuff it, live more, search Storage King today. Mitchell southbound, still under speed, mainly at this stage. Hepburn on off through to around Reed Highway. The rest of the way before and after that looking pretty good. Kwinana northbound, the bulk of it's Thomas Road through to Rowley Road, under speed at Roe Highway now. And a light change still around Roe Highway at the bypass Hazelmere and Charles Street, Vincent Street, North Perth. 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
6: Hi there, it's Damien Carbon. Freo has gone full flag mantle ahead of Saturday's grand final showdown with Brisbane, the streets covered in purple. Fans are jumping on planes, buses and even chartered flights to get to Melbourne this week. The team has an open training session in Coburn on Wednesday before flying to

0: Support for Labor in Canberra has slumped to its lowest level in 14 years. Latest news poll today showing the party's primary vote has fallen to just 27%. Senior Labor Minister Tanya Plibersek telling Seven the result could be better.
1: Polls are obviously not great, but we are not focused on the polling. What we're focused on is making a real difference in people's lives.
0: And WA police have confirmed the new AI facial recognition camera technology has scanned 800,000 faces in 3 months. They're set to be used at the Perth Royal Show, which starts on Saturday.
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0: Fremantle selectors will have a good look at Brennan Cox at training this week, with the defender still a chance to return for the grand final. While the team will gather at a function in Perth tonight for the Brownlow medal, Collingwood's Nick Dacos is the red-hot favourite to win. And Brisbane veteran Lachie Neal will use the AFL's so-called good bloke defence in a bid to play on Saturday. He's set to challenge a one-match ban for a gut punch on Hawthorn's Jack Ginnivan. Neal has never been suspended.
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0: Mostly sunny for us in Perth today with a maximum of 23. Down to 12 tonight, then mostly sunny and 22 tomorrow. 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

0: What do you think we need money for? 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
0: What sort of things do you think we need?
1: 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Or when your phone or tablet is broken, they could buy a new one. No. They buy the code to buy stuff.
0: What kind of stuff?
1: Grown-up stuff.
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2: 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If you were the boss of the whole wide world, what's the first rule you'd make?
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2: That is a beautiful answer.
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2: That is such a beautiful answer.
5: What's one thing that adults are really bad at?
1: Racing, they're very slow.
6: They're really bad at doing exercising.
0: Lila, is there something you think adults are really bad at?
7: Like running really fast.
0: Oh yeah, you can run fast. You're probably faster than most adults at running, are you?
7: I'm faster than every adult.
2: Thank you, kids.
8: You were awesome. Thanks so much for answering our questions.
2: Amazing, kids. Thank you so much.
9: There we go. There's the kids sharing their wise words of wisdom out at a Mercy Care. We went and caught up with them. Thanks for Mercy Care for helping us out with that.
10: It was
9: going
10: lovely.
9: And seeing the kids.
10: But I don't like being seen that way.
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10: I get
9: very
10: 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I'm bad
9: wise,
10: at exercise. Okay. I get it.
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15: 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Mitchell southbound is busy Whitford's on off through to Erindale Road. Cunnamulla northbound it's Thomas DeRolly Road, then South Street to Mount Henry Bridge. And around town, not too many hot spots. Maybe Charles Street, Vincent Street, North Perth, and a little on-off, Tonkin Highway southbound around Benarra Road. 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

0: that. Like, that once it's out, it's like, oh, thank God it's out there.
1: Yeah, but it is a relief.
0: 100 times for her, obviously. Now, what I found really interesting was she spoke about how people had responded to her leaving the relationship. Take a listen to this.
2: Some people love me for that. They think, that's really strong of you. Go, girl. Good on you. I wish I was that strong. I haven't been able to leave after infidelity, whatever. Some people are angry at me for doing that because they're like, well, you didn't stick around and you didn't try for your family. You didn't want to work it out. You just took the kids and you went back to Perth, whatever. I had found out that he had cheated on me before.
3: Okay.
2: I got one of those awful, like, hey, girly DMs with receipts and
3: awful. Yeah.
2: The worst day of my life.
3: Yeah.
2: Didn't leave bed for 4 days.
3: Like, fully believe it.
2: Before that, would have bet my life that he would have never done that to me, ever. I was reassured that that was a one-off thing. Mm-hmm. It would never happen again. Biggest mistake of his life. Yada, yada, yada.
0: How wild is that? The idea that people can lob in and go, mate, what are you doing? Stick around. Like when all of this stuff is going
1: there's on. There's no real answer to it, right? You've got to do what's best for you because it's a terrible situation.
0: And I will say, I don't know what I was expecting listening to it, but, you know, in a podcast like this, which, you know, can be at times quite a dramatic podcast, Pretty Sure Pod, there were times there where I felt she could have played into the drama and she just didn't. And I came off the back of it going, wow, what a classy woman.
1: Yeah, great.
0: Like, she really could have played into the drama of all of this and really hammed it. She just didn't. Like, everything that she could have taken to places where we all find, you know, think might be cliche or might be culture-based or all that, just didn't. She was very straight, very classy.
1: And she didn't delve into the details of the affair.
0: No, none of that. And there were bits and pieces and times where she absolutely could have. The opening was there. I came off the back of this podcast going, what a classy woman. I found a newfound respect for her and what she's been through.
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9: 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Mitchell southbound is still pretty busy. Whitford through to Reed Highway. Quinana northbound, it's Thomas Road to Eckertel Road. And then South Street to Mount Henry Bridge. And around town, Sterling Highway, Stirling Road in Claremont, and Roe Highway northbound, Nicholson Road in Langford. It's a little busy. 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
10: Hi there, it's Damien Carbon. It's a Frio frenzy as grand final fever hits the Port City this week ahead of Saturday's big game against Brisbane. The Cappuccino Strip to become one giant footy party, while fans pack extra flights, buses, cars and even the sold-out Docker Fokker charter flight. The team has an open training session in Coburn on Wednesday. Police are now 3 months into the AI facial recognition camera trial and 800,000 faces across WA have been scanned. They've detected more than 100 child sex offenders. Commissioner Cole Blanche telling 950 have been arrested and charged.
11: And these are people that we would not ordinarily have found or detected. As every time we deploy the van, we can have anywhere between 2 and 5 hits of people with arrest warrants or child sex offenders.
10: And Sorrento Beach is expected to reopen to swimmers later today after fisheries called off the search for a great white shark yesterday afternoon.
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10: Brisbane is heading to the tribunal in a bid to have Lachie Neal free to play in the grand final. He copped a one-game suspension for a gut punch to Jack Ginnivan on Saturday night. Footy reporter Xander Maguire says the Lions will use the AFL's so-called good bloke clause.
12: Scott Pendlebury had his one-match ban downgraded to a fine earlier this year because he had never been suspended in over 400 games. This is Neil's first ban in 320 games.
10: And it's Brownlow Medal Night tonight with Nick Dacos, the favourite.
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10: Mostly sunny for us in Perth today with a maximum of 23. Down to 12 tonight, then mostly sunny and 22 tomorrow. 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
4: 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Mitchell southbound is still pretty busy. Whitford through to Reid Highway. Kwinana northbound, it's Thomas Road to Akatel Road. And then South Street to Mount Henry Bridge. And around town, yeah, look, Stirling Highway, Stirling Road in Claremont, and Roe Highway northbound, Nicholson Road in Langford. It's a little busy. 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

0: East Parade southbound at Summer Street in East Perth. Left lane is blocked with traffic slowing the approach. Please be patient and allow for a safe merge. And a breakdown on Leach Highway westbound after Kwinana Freeway in Bateman. It's pretty slow there as well. Please keep that safe merge happening. 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
16: 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It's 5